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3: 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Maybe ask that different.
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hot pursuit and fiery auto crashes. Some will die in hot pursuit while sifting through my ashes. Some will fall in love with life and drink it from a fountain that is pouring like an avalanche coming down the mountain.

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1: 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I don't. 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We evolved, but some of them didn't. 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And then we don't watch apes evolve into humans in our lifetime. 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
3: 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And Monday night, the 1029 The Buzz Basement Sessions with From Ashes to New at the Basement East. And that's your Buzz Around Town, etched by Queen of Hearts Tattoo. 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
6: 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And 102.9 The Buzz on-air personality Andy Herron celebrates 12 years. 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
7: 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And 102.9 The Buzz on-air personality Andy Herron celebrates 12 years. 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
9: 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And 102.9 The Buzz on-air personality Andy Herron celebrates 12 years. 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

Some people paint. Others yell at referees on TV while sitting on the couch in gym shorts. 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
15: 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And 102.9 The Buzz on-air personality Andy Herron celebrates 12 years. 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
1: 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I don't think this is a regular listener. A leg amputated for any amount of money is a depraved hypothesis only entertained in this empty culture. 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
1: Evolution? 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